will fade eventually. So if our time is running out, day after day, we'll make the mundane a masterpiece. Oh my, my, oh my, my love, I take one look at you, you're taking me.

0: 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Temperaturen lige nu er 13 grader.
1: A few questions that I need to know. How you could ever hurt me so. I need to know what I've done wrong.

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1: Anyone for you?
0: Right now, anyone for you?
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0: Here we go, ladies and gentlemen.
1: Here we go.
2: What's up, guys? This is Bruno Mars.
1: It's Lady Gaga.
0: And this is our song.
1: Time with the smile. Solo.

in the past produced records. These records were successful and produced considerable results. But the funds have been spent, and very well spent. And for this reason, we're now producing

0: morgen. Non-stop. Hele weekenden. Solo.
1: Here's my key. Philosophy. A freak like me just needs infinity.